Always a great lyric from Matthew West. That is good on your encouraging WPER. Not only a good lyric, but the truth. Thank you so much for listening. I'm Frankie. And on Saturday evenings, we like to kind of roll back every once in a while and play what we call a positive gold classic. It's one of the songs we played on the radio station. The radio station, if you've just found us, we've been on the air since 1999. If there's ever an artist, if there's ever a song or an experience that you received by listening to WPER, I'd love to hear from you. My email address, Frankie, Frankie, at WPER.org. Well, if you were listening a long time ago, you may know this one. This is Todd Agnew. This Fragile Breath. You're encouraging WPER.

In Isaiah 43:19, God says, "Behold, I am doing a new thing." That's a powerful promise of renewal. It's time to reset your faith as God creates new paths for your life. You're encouraging WPER.

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As we gather with family and friends, may we never forget the price of our liberty. From all of us here at Your Encouraging WPER, thank you to the heroes who served.

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Wishing you a meaningful and memorable Memorial Day weekend. Your encouraging WPER.

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I need a peace that only heaven knows. 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

0: 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You're encouraging WPER.
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1: 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It keeps your thoughts where they need to be. It always plays the right song at the right time.

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Wishing you a meaningful and memorable Memorial Day weekend. Your encouraging WPER.

Walking Free. That's Micah Tyler on your encouraging WPER. I'm Teresa. You know, I had a chance to get together with some friends over the weekend, and this is still the weekend. Does it ever feel like that to you? Feels like days ago, weeks ago. It was just Friday. I got together with my friends, and we were playing some games, and some I've never played before, and I like learning new games. And it was very interesting, but we always land back on the classic Mexican train dominoes. But here's the funny thing. We always have to refresh ourselves on the rules. Have you ever played this with other people? And you're like, wait a minute, does this group of people, is this how we play it? Do we do this? Do we do that? So we're trying to refer back to the rules, and we're like, wait a minute, we just need to write this down forever, put it in the box. This is what we're going to do when we play together. But we had a lot of fun, and we got to celebrate my friend BJ. She is just one of the sweetest people on the planet. And just to be able to play those games and have laughter, and it was a lot of fun. I encourage you, take time, whether it's with family or friends, to have those moments of just fun, whimsy. Maybe it could be a board game, that's all it is, but it's a memory made and worth it. Here's Cece Winans.

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1: 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You're encouraging WPER.

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1: Thanks to Richard Woody for being today's sponsor in loving memory of his wife, Norma Woody, in celebration of their anniversary today, which also happens to fall on Richard's birthday. Richard always said Norma was God's eternal birthday gift to him because he truly believes the Lord brought them together. At the time, they were both hurting from some of life's challenges, but God stepped in, and through him and through each other, they found the happiness and joy they had been searching for. Knowing they were both saved by God's grace and washed in Jesus' blood, their marriage actually drew them closer to the Lord as they learned to put their full faith and trust in him. Richard says Norma always made life fun. She was quick with a joke, a laugh, or a song. She was a wonderful wife, loving, caring, giving, and always there to listen or offer advice, and he misses those talks deeply. Norma went home to be with the Lord after a long battle with cancer in September of 2016. But even in the middle of that battle, she wrote two books to encourage and share with others. And even though Norma isn't here to celebrate this anniversary with him today, Richard is so thankful to God that she said yes to him all those years ago. And thankful that because of Jesus, he knows he will see her again one day. Happy anniversary and happy birthday, Richard. And thank you for being today's sponsor.
0: If you or your organization would like to become a day sponsor, then email us at daysponsor@wper.org.
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Charlie Ann Taylor on your encouraging WPER. I am Dwayne. If one thing Sunday afternoons are really awesome for, it's naps. Just kind of drifting away when there's nothing on the schedule that has to be done. You've got some time. There is kind of some etiquette, though, to napping as far as the time of day. I had a friend talking the other day about her daughter's looking to take a nap. It was like 6 o'clock in the afternoon. It's like, yeah, that's, I don't know, that feels like a little late for a nap that you're going to mess with your overnight sleeping. I think between like 1 and 4 is like the perfect time to take a nap. Now, if you're napping by 4, I think it's okay to trail over past 4. Like there's rules here. But, you know, whatever works for you. But Sundays just can be great that way. Every

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1: That's new from Micah Tyler on Your Encouraging WPER. I am Dwayne. We've been going through some pictures in our house, getting ready for my daughter's graduation this weekend. And so earlier this week, I would recommend not doing it the week of your child's graduation if you've got that coming up. It's a little emotional, but anyway, a lot of fun anyway, going through those pictures. And I was going through them, I noticed at one point that the image quality changed. So we're looking on the TV and it's like, well, wonder what happened there. Oh, that's when I got a new camera. It's like, how long, what camera was that? I look it up and go, I think I've still got that. You know, because now we just use smartphones for everything. Probably like 5 years ago, I stopped using a separate camera, just used the camera in my smartphone. It was good enough. And now as I'm looking at it going, that was a pretty good image. So I found the camera. I still have it in the closet. Still had the battery in it. Of course, it was dead. But I found the charger, plugged the battery into the charger. It charged up in like 2 hours like it's supposed to. Turned on the camera. Everything seems to work. I'm looking at the last picture I took, October of 2014. This thing's been sitting idle for almost 12 years, but I might use the camera again.

CC Winans on your encouraging WPER. I am Dwayne. I know I probably get made fun of because I grew up in the time without internet, without screens, without smartphones. And so learning all this kind of stuff at an older age is more challenging. I'm sure I get made fun of. But there are things that we know as people of our age. I think we can help some of the young people coming up too, because they talk about so much about feeling an inability to be honest, to be real, to be genuine with people. And a lot of this can come back to just having an online experience, and it's harder to develop real relationships. I mean, even the Surgeon General's office put out an advisory recently, just had three words that stood out to me. It said, live real life. Just saying, you know, not everything needs to be experienced through social media or a screen. A little bit of real life can go a long way.

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1: Thanks to Richard Woody for being today's sponsor in loving memory of his wife, Norma Woody, in celebration of their anniversary today, which also happens to fall on Richard's birthday. Richard always said Norma was God's eternal birthday gift to him because he truly believes the Lord brought them together. At the time, they were both hurting from some of life's challenges, but God stepped in, and through him and through each other, they found the happiness and joy they had been searching for. Knowing they were both saved by God's grace and washed in Jesus' blood, their marriage actually drew them closer to the Lord as they learned to put their full faith and trust in him. Richard says Norma always made life fun. She was quick with a joke, a laugh, or a song. She was a wonderful wife, loving, caring, giving, and always there to listen or offer advice, and he misses those talks deeply. Norma went home to be with the Lord after a long battle with cancer in September of 2016. But even in the middle of that battle, she wrote two books to encourage and share with others. And even though Norma isn't here to celebrate this anniversary with him today, Richard is so thankful to God that she said yes to him all those years ago. And thankful that because of Jesus, he knows he will see her again one day. Happy anniversary and happy birthday, Richard. And thank you for being today's sponsor.
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1: 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Shouldn't be living.

That's Bea Turner on Your Encouraging WPER. I am Dwayne. Can somebody tell Google that we already bought it? You ever see ads show up on your browser when you've been searching? Maybe you're in the market for something, shopping for something. So you're doing a lot of research. And all of a sudden, you start to see a bunch of ads for it. Well, you know, they're listening. They're watching. They're wanting to try to see if they can sell you that item. Now, what happened to us is we were looking for a car for my wife several months ago. We ended up buying a car. But I'm still seeing all the ads show up. How can I tell them that they don't need to do that anymore because we already bought it? I mean, please, can you stop?

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15: 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I'm your host, Kurt Wallace. I hope you're having a great Memorial Day weekend. Joshua declared the Lord's strength in times of hardship when he said, "Have I not commanded you? Be strong and courageous. Do not be frightened and do not be dismayed, for the Lord your God is with you wherever you go." On this weekend show, Blanca is here to tell us about something that she feels God has been speaking to her about. Lloyd Nix is here to share the story behind a brand new song called A Little More. Jamie McDonald brings us her testimony this weekend. And Mercy Me is here to reflect on leading people in worship. Rachel James has the latest in Christian music news. And we'll hear a future hit from Lloyd Nix and another brand new song from the group Lost and Found. It's going to be a great show, and we're glad you're listening this weekend. As we kick things off with a debut song on the countdown this weekend, it's Chandler Moore and his song, God, I'm Just Grateful.
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